0: if your house is filled with phrases like, "Don't kick the ball in the house," what happened to your pants? Or different iterations of counting to three, you may be feeling the jittered energy of the last days of the school year. Before long, you'll be in the middle of summer plans, snack demands, and those cute little personal fans that missed water. 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
1: 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Then I gained 100 pounds, and he did not, and we had this split where we stopped looking alike. Now I look like a guy who's just eating M&Ms.
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0: Attention parents. We're not so far away from the time when your children will begin their annual tradition of sleeping late, eating their way through the pantry like a swarm of locusts, and singing the traditional summer song of...
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0: Yep, good times. The season where bedtimes get blurry, the kitchen somehow never closes, and every sentence begins with, can we go?
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0: We know. Summer can be a little stressful, and the summer sun may not be the only reason you're hot under the collar. But these stressful summer moments often become sweet summer memories later down the line. 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

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Making well with my soul. 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
1: If your house is filled with phrases like, "Don't kick the ball in the house," what happened to your pants? Or different iterations of counting to three, you may be feeling the jittered energy of the last days of the school year. Before long, you'll be in the middle of summer plans, snack demands, and those cute little personal fans that missed water. In between now and then, just know you have a friend to help you find joy in it all. 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
2: A billionaire has asked this question in Forbes magazine. 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
3: This is Focus on the Family Minute. And as an aspiring Navy SEAL, Chad Williams saw the downside of success.
2: And so for me, you know, here I am becoming this Navy SEAL. 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If this doesn't do it, I can't think of any other peak, any next. 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I felt like I was better off not being a SEAL and looking forward to becoming a Navy SEAL, because then at least I had something in front of me to give me drive to invest into. But now that I've arrived and I realize I'm still just the same person, well, where do you go from there?
3: True fulfillment in life can only be found in Christ. 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

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We

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1: There's a moment most days don't announce. 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
2: 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This information is presented as advice only and is not intended to treat you in any way, shape, or form, as we recommend that you please see your physician for any additional information.
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0: Lauren Daigle right here at the Joy FM. Good morning, friend. I'm Adina. Here is a praise report. So last week in Jacksonville, Florida, a really large church event drew national attention. About 2,552 people were baptized in the Atlantic Ocean in a single day. The participants just stepped into the water to publicly declare their faith in Jesus. And the organizers of the event say that it's reflective of a growing momentum in similar large-scale baptism gatherings. I mean, I keep reading about events like this, and I think it's a good sign that no matter what the news is telling you, the Spirit of God is moving in really powerful ways right now.
1: Attention parents! We're not so far away from the time when your children will begin their annual tradition of sleeping late, eating their way through the pantry like a swarm of locusts, and singing the traditional summer song of...
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0: never closes, and every sentence begins with, can we go?
1: Oh, can we go swimming?
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0: We know. 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

face this loneliness alone. 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
1: 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Then I gained 100 pounds, and he did not, and we had this split where we stopped looking alike. Now I look like a guy who's just eating M&Ms.
2: Nice. 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

You don't keep my heart from breaking, and when it does, you weep with me. You're so close that I can feel you when I've lost the words to pray.

0: What's happening, friend? That was Phil Wickham's Homesick for Heaven. I'm Adina. So I've got one of those family stories that gets told a lot at all the family gatherings, and it usually ends with me sounding like I was just this tiny agent of chaos. And I guess that's actually not that far from the truth. But when I was a kid, the story goes, I climbed into my sister's fish tank. Now, I remember doing this, and I had a reason for doing it. My logic was simple. If people take baths in water, maybe fish take baths in the air. So I climbed into the tank. I had a cup. I was flinging water all over the room. Now, I'll admit, it was not my best scientific theory, but I was three. Give me a break. But the way the story gets told sometimes kind of makes it sound like I just enjoyed causing trouble for the sake of it. And there was more going on than that. I wasn't trying to wreck the house. I was just a kid trying to figure out how the world worked. And occasionally I made a mess doing so. Now, did I need to be taught better? Did I need to be put in my place? Absolutely. But the real truth is that curiosity doesn't always come out in tidy ways. And I think it's just a good reminder for all of us in parenting too. You know, sometimes what looks like chaos is just a kid still learning how to ask better questions. So how we tell the story, how we reckon with it matters a lot.
1: It's not always easy to give yourself credit for things. But look at you, showing up again today. Carrying what's heavy, handling what you didn't ask for, and still finding a way forward, even if it's one small step after another. Strength isn't always found in the loud or impressive. Sometimes it looks like not giving up, like one more step. So if it feels like you are just getting through, keep that verse in Proverbs 16 in mind. That God is the one who helps direct our steps. Helping you find joy, one step at a time. 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

0: Happy early morning, friend. This is the Joy FM. And on this day in history, 1828, a very strange mystery walked into Nuremberg in Germany. It was a 16-year-old boy, and he was kind of stumbling around, barely able to speak. And he was clutching two letters that were addressed to a cavalry chaplain. And he kind of kept repeating this phrase, "I want to be a cavalryman like my father." But people say that he seemed very childlike, that he preferred bread and water. He got sick if he ate richer food. He was fascinated by shiny objects and reportedly just struggled with things that most people take for granted. He claimed that he had spent his entire life in a tiny dark room, that he was isolated from people, and bread and water would just be mysteriously left for him. He said that someone taught him a few phrases and how to write his name before abandoning him in town. It got even weirder. So there were rumors that spread that he might be secretly a kidnapped prince that was hidden away to steal his inheritance. And others thought it was just an elaborate fraud. And now, if this story seems oddly familiar, it's because filmmakers, I think including Werner Herzog, have been trying to solve this mystery for like 200 years. And his life feels less like history and almost more like a grim fairy tale.
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0: Good morning, friend. I'm Adina. So happy to hang with you here at the Joy FM. So Zach Williams, Wait For Me, is what you just heard. And his parents, Steve and Jeannie Williams, just authored a devotional that reflects on their journey of praying for Zach during the 15 years that he spent as a prodigal, his journey away from the faith. Now, I have a prodigal in my life, and it's really hard. It's really hard to watch them make decisions, and it seems like you can't say the right thing or do the right thing to pull them back. And so Steve and Jeannie, they said that book was born out of conversations with parents who are often asked how they endured a long season of waiting. And they just said they had to learn to trust God completely with their son's life. They said it after years of trying everything to bring him back, they eventually just surrendered it into prayer. They held on to God's promises, and they just described it as a very long season of patience. Of course, today Zach Williams is known for the song you just heard, for Chainbreaker. He's one of Christian music's most recognized voices, and his parents say that his story is a great reminder not to give up on the prodigal.
1: If your house is filled with phrases like, don't kick the ball in the house, what happened to your pants? Or different iterations of counting to three, you may be feeling the jittered energy of the last days of the school year. Before long, you'll be in the middle of summer plans, snack demands, and those cute little personal fans that missed water. In between now and then, just know you have a friend to help you find joy in it all. 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

0: The Morning Cruise, Dave, Bill, and Carmen here at the Joy FM. That is Maverick City Music. And still to come for you this hour, music on the way from Mercy Me. We got the latest from Torrin Wells and some Brandon Heath coming up as well. Right now, it's Elevation Rhythm with Washed. The Morning Cruise on the Joy FM.
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2: In South Carolina, early voting starting today. It runs through June 5th. Polls will be open from 8:30 a.m. to 5 p.m. each weekday. Absentee voters, you must return applications by May 29th, and ballots must be returned by 7 p.m. on June 9th. Also happening today in the Palmetto State, lawmakers moving closer to approving a new congressional map. At 11 a.m., senators will continue debate on House Bill 5683. The House passed the bill last week. The measure would redraw South Carolina's 6th congressional district, that is, currently represented by Democrat Jim Clyburn. Some lawmakers raising concerns about timing. Some are pushing to reissue ballots with notices to prevent voter confusion. If it passes, it goes to the governor. I'm WJBF News Channel 6's Gabriel Stovall.
3: We're looking at a partly to mostly cloudy day. Pretty warm with temperatures in those mid-80s. But then in the afternoon hours, as you would expect, we have a chance of showers and storms that are going to be rolling through. So continue to be weather aware during those afternoon hours. I'm WJBF News Channel 6 meteorologist Sherry Sheely.
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0: Attention parents. 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
4: I'm so bored.
0: Yep, good times. 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
0: We know. Summer can be a little stressful, and the summer sun may not be the only reason you're hot under the collar. But these stressful summer moments often become sweet summer memories later down the line. So, while you stock the pantry, okay, maybe overstock the pantry,

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1: 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Starting off your Tuesday with light rain and damp roadways, also some patchy fog being reported. Keep that in mind. And we have an injury accident in Richmond County at Willis Forman Road and Windsor Spring, but no injuries at Washington Road and Furies Ferry. I'm Lee Miller for 88.3 The Joy FM.
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2: Peach State leaders are reminding the public about the dangers of leaving children unattended in hot cars as temperatures rise across the area. The Georgia Department of Early Care and Learning is rolling out its Look Again campaign. State leaders say pediatric vehicular heat stroke is 100% preventable and are urging drivers to check the back seats before leaving their vehicles. Police will be out in full force for their Click It or Ticket campaign to remind people to buckle their seatbelts. Georgia's seatbelt use rate is nearly 90%, but officials say unbuckled drivers still make up a disproportionate number of deadly crashes. And today, the CSRA will find out the new name of Augusta's minor league hockey team. The event will be held at the Augusta Convention Center on 10th Street. Doors open at 5:30 p.m. The unveiling is at 6 p.m. I'm Gabriel Stovall from WJBF News Channel 6.
3: We're looking at a partly to mostly cloudy day, pretty warm with temperatures in those mid-80s. But then in the afternoon hours, as you would expect, we have a chance of showers and storms that are going to be rolling through. So continue to be weather aware during those afternoon hours. I'm WJBF News Channel 6 meteorologist Sherry Sheen.
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2: 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And we do have an injury accident being reported in Richmond County at Windsor Spring Road and Willis Foreman Road, but no injuries at Washington Road and Furies Ferry. 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
2: In South Carolina, early voting starting today. It runs through June 5th. Polls will be open from 8:30 a.m. to 5 p.m. each weekday. Absentee voters, you must return applications by May 29th, and ballots must be returned by 7 p.m. on June 9th. Also happening today in the Palmetto State, lawmakers moving closer to approving a new congressional map. At 11 a.m., senators will continue debate on House Bill 5683. The House passed the bill last week. The measure would redraw South Carolina's 6th congressional district, that is, currently represented by Democrat Jim Clyburn. Some lawmakers raising concerns about timing. Some are pushing to reissue ballots with notices to prevent voter confusion. If it passes, it goes to the governor. From WJBF News Channel 6's Gabriel Stovall.
3: We're looking at a partly to mostly cloudy day. Pretty warm with temperatures in those mid-80s. But then in the afternoon hours, as you would expect, we have a chance of showers and storms that are going to be rolling through. So continue to be weather aware during those afternoon hours. I'm WJBF News Channel 6 meteorologist Sherry Sheely.
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0: 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Starting off your Tuesday with patchy fog, light rain, and wet roadways. Be careful on those. And we do have an injury accident being reported in Richmond County at Windsor Spring Road and Willis Foreman Road, but no injuries at Washington Road and Furies Ferry. I'm Lee Miller for 88.3 The Joy FM.
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2: Each state leaders are reminding the public about the dangers of leaving children unattended in hot cars as temperatures rise across the area. The Georgia Department of Early Care and Learning is rolling out its Look Again campaign. State leaders say pediatric vehicular heat stroke is 100% preventable and are urging drivers to check the back seats before leaving their vehicles. Police will be out in full force for their Click It or Ticket campaign to remind people to buckle their seatbelts. Georgia's seatbelt use rate is nearly 90%, but officials say unbuckled drivers still make up a disproportionate number of deadly crashes. And today, the CSRA will find out the new name of Augusta's minor league hockey team. The event will be held at the Augusta Convention Center on 10th Street. Doors open at 5:30 p.m. The unveiling is at 6 p.m. I'm Gabriel Stovall from WJBF News Channel 6.
3: We're looking at a partly to mostly cloudy day. Pretty warm with temperatures in those mid-80s. But then in the afternoon hours, as you would expect, we have a chance of showers and storms that are going to be rolling through. So continue to be weather aware during those afternoon hours. I'm WJBF News Channel 6 meteorologist Sherry Sheely.
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0: Before they became your favorite song, they had to have a beginning.
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4: Daily dying with self has always been a goal of mine. But this last year has been a reminder of how painful and ultimately freeing that can be. The line of the song, The Long Winding Loss of Your Will, is really about that. It's the realization that no one is going to take your will away from you, but ultimately we need to trade it in for God's. The concept that our powerlessness and need are the seeds from where freedom and peace will eventually grow could not be more counterculture. I would even say it flies in the face of our own common sense. The things that I'm trying to surrender to God are my children's future and well-being, my job, others' perception of me, financial security, control, and my expectations for the way I think things ought to turn out. The beauty of laying these things down at the feet of God, who I know is good and loves me, has been releasing the immense weight that I was not meant to carry.

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1: 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Starting off your Tuesday morning with patchy fog, light rain, and wet roadways, be careful out there and watch for an accident in Richmond County at Windsor Spring Road and Bobby Jones eastbound. Keep an eye out for deputies directing you through there. 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
2: In South Carolina, early voting starting today. It runs through June 5th. Polls will be open from 8:30 a.m. to 5 p.m. each weekday. Absentee voters, you must return applications by May 29th, and ballots must be returned by 7 p.m. on June 9th. Also happening today in the Palmetto State, lawmakers moving closer to approving a new congressional map. At 11 a.m., senators will continue debate on House Bill 5683. The House passed the bill last week. The measure would redraw South Carolina's 6th congressional district, that is, currently represented by Democrat Jim Clyburn. Some lawmakers raising concerns about timing. Some are pushing to reissue ballots with notices to prevent voter confusion. If it passes, it goes to the governor. From WJBF News Channel 6's Gabriel Stovall.
3: We're looking at a partly to mostly cloudy day. Pretty warm with temperatures in those mid-80s. Then in the afternoon hours, as you would expect, we have a chance of showers and storms that are going to be rolling through. So continue to be weather aware during those afternoon hours. I'm WJBF News Channel 6 meteorologist Sherry Sheely.
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0: If your house is filled with phrases like, "Don't kick the ball in the house," what happened to your pants? Or different iterations of counting to three, you may be feeling the jittered energy of the last days of the school year. Before long, you'll be in the middle of summer plans, snack demands, and those cute little personal fans that missed water. In between now and then, just know you have a friend to help you find joy in it all. 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
4: 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Starting off your Tuesday morning with light rain and wet roadways, we also have reports of a little bit of light patchy fog around the area, but nothing really heavy. Still be careful, and we do have an accident you'll need to watch for. It's in Columbia County on Baston Road just off Fury's Ferry. I'm Lee Miller for...

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4: It's a rainy, wet start on this Tuesday morning. Be careful on those roadways, and you could encounter a little bit of patchy fog along the way as well, but nothing really heavy being reported at this point. We have no accidents to report, no unusual backups or delays. If you're headed out now, just be careful. 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

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No chance for me to ever leave this prison of my sin. 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I heard

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0: There's a moment most days don't announce. It's not the big win, not the breaking news. It's somewhere in the in-between. It's the first sip of coffee before the house wakes up. That quiet stretch of road with nowhere urgent to be. The deep breath you didn't realize you needed before going into work. Life isn't always lived in the highlight reel. Most of it happens in the small, steady moments that find themselves nestled in between. And maybe that's where joy can be found. Helping you find joy in the in-between. 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
2: We're tracking showers and storms moving into the area, so localized flooding is possible. Highs in the mid to upper 80s today. Wednesday, it's going to be another warm day, starting off with patchy fog and lower chances of rain. I'm WJBF News Channel 6 meteorologist Sherry Sheely.
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0: attaché is the big word of the day today. It does have the word attach in it. That's because the literal meaning of the word comes from the word to attach. This is somebody who is officially assigned to a diplomatic mission, embassy, or specialized office or task. The role is advisory and oftentimes technical. So we'll use the word attaché in a sentence today. Dave will be out for the next few days serving as our attaché at a gathering of Christian radio industry professionals. He'll be back next week. Big word of the day today is attaché.
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0: Attention parents. 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
0: Yep, good times. 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
6: We're tracking showers and storms moving into the area, so localized flooding is possible. Highs in the mid to upper 80s today. Wednesday, it's going to be another warm day, starting off with patchy fog and lower chances of rain. I'm WJBF News Channel 6 meteorologist Sherry Sheely.
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1: You know, over the years, I've asked a lot of people that question, and it surprises me how many people have never considered it. But think about it. Jesus was raised by his mother and his stepdad, Joseph. Now, it's true, the circumstances surrounding his birth were definitely different than yours, but still, if you have a step-parent, you can consider Jesus someone who very much understands. Wow, how cool is that? You have a friend who has been there, done that. So kids, talk to him. We call it praying. Tell him your joys, your frustrations, your worries, your concerns. He's listening. For Family Life Blended, I'm Ron Deal.
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0: It's not always easy to give yourself credit for things. But look at you, showing up again today, carrying what's heavy, handling what you didn't ask for, and still finding a way forward, even if it's one small step after another. Strength isn't always found in the loud or impressive. Sometimes it looks like not giving up, like one more step. So if it feels like you are just getting through, keep that verse in Proverbs 16 in mind, that God is the one who helps direct our steps, helping you find joy one step at a time. 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

0: The Morning Cruise. The kind of friends you know that are going to make you laugh somehow.
1: It is my mission now to like teach everyone Mahjong. It is so fun. Even Brandon said the other day, he goes, I think this is just going to be a fad. And CB, Haley, and I were like, nope, absolutely not. This is here to stay. But I will say when the girls were little, when scrapbooking was a thing, I went all in. When beating became a thing, I went all in.
2: My sister and I have this thing that we call the ABCs of Carmen. And it's basically, we can go through the alphabet of all of her fads and phases. And for S, it is scrapbooking. So. There are almost every letter is full, but
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1: Mahjong.
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0: There's a moment most days don't announce. It's not the big win, not the breaking news. It's somewhere in the in-between. It's the first sip of coffee before the house wakes up. That quiet stretch of road with nowhere urgent to be. The deep breath you didn't realize you needed before going into work. Life isn't always lived in the highlight reel. Most of it happens in the small, steady moments that find themselves nestled in between. And maybe that's where joy can be found. Helping you find joy in the in-between. 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
2: We're tracking showers and storms moving into the area, so localized flooding is possible. Highs in the mid to upper 80s today. Wednesday, it's going to be another warm day, starting off with patchy fog and lower chances of rain. I'm WJBF News Channel 6 meteorologist Sherry Sheely.
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0: don't know if you've ever been in a point in your life when you can look back and just say, without God, I don't know where I would be. Like you were in the middle of something crazy, like one foot in the grave, and he stepped in and pulled you out. And the only thing that you can do is look back and praise God for it. That's what my new song, Holy, is all about. It's about just looking at God and understanding how much he's done for you and knowing that the only thing that you can do is give him the highest praise. That's how I feel when I hear this song. That's how I felt when I wrote this song. And I pray that that's how you feel when you hear it as well.
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0: Attention parents. We're not so far away from the time when your children will begin their annual tradition of sleeping late, eating their way through the pantry like a swarm of locusts, and singing the traditional summer song of...
1: I'm so bored.
0: Yep, good times. The season where bedtimes get blurry, the kitchen somehow never closes, and every sentence begins with, can we go?
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0: We know. Summer can be a little stressful, and the summer sun may not be the only reason you're hot under the collar. But these stressful summer moments often become sweet summer memories later down the line. 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
6: We're tracking showers and storms moving into the areas. Highs in the mid to upper 80s today. Wednesday, it's going to be another warm day, starting off with patchy fog and lower chances of rain. I'm WJBF News Channel 6 meteorologist Sherry Sheely.
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0: It's not always easy to give yourself credit for things. But look at you, showing up again today, carrying what's heavy, handling what you didn't ask for, and still finding a way forward, even if it's one small step after another. Strength isn't always found in the loud or impressive. Sometimes it looks like not giving up, like one more step. So if it feels like you are just getting through, keep that verse in Proverbs 16 in mind, that God is the one who helps direct our steps, helping you find joy one step at a time. 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
1: 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No injuries on Riverwatch Parkway inbound headed toward downtown Augusta. I'm Lee Miller for 88.3 The Joy FM.
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0: We're tracking showers and storms moving into the areas. Highs in the mid to upper 80s today. Wednesday, it's going to be another warm day, starting off with patchy fog and lower chances of rain. I'm WJBF News Channel 6 meteorologist Sherry Sheely.
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2: I would say on the whole, no. Now, there is a new kid on the block, Amazon. And I would say because they're so new, they're not used to some of the maybe unwritten rules. They park in front of mailboxes a lot. They're usually young and sprite. They hop out of that truck. They're running the 5 and 6 different houses.
1: They're the new big company.
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5: Watch for spotty showers and wet roadways for your afternoon commute. Also watch for an accident on Riverwatch Parkway heading into downtown Augusta, Richmond County, Washington Road, and Alexander Drive. Also an accident westbound Bobby Jones and Laney Walker Boulevard. I'm Lee Miller for 88.3 The Joy FM.
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0: If your house is filled with phrases like, don't kick the ball in the house, what happened to your pants? Or different iterations of counting to three, you may be feeling the jittered energy of the last days of the school year. Before long, you'll be in the middle of summer plans, snack demands, and those cute little personal fans that missed water. In between now and then, just know you have a friend to help you find joy in it all. 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
1: 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Also, Reichsboro Road at eastbound Bobby Jones and the 3200 block of Peach Orchard Road off Bobby Jones. I'm Lee Miller for 88.3 The Joy FM.
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3: We're tracking showers and storms moving into the areas. Highs in the mid to upper 80s today. Wednesday, it's going to be another warm day, starting off with patchy fog and lower chances of rain. I'm WJBF News Channel 6 meteorologist Sherry Sheely.
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1: 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No injuries on the 3300 block of Wrightsboro Road at Ranch Drive, and you have Washington Road at Sherwood Drive. 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
3: Storm season in the CSRA can be unpredictable. A falling tree limb or lightning strike could shut down power. 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

0: Hey, some advice or the only things I could say for a mother-to-be? It's the end of the world, as you know.
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0: It's the end of the world, as you know.
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3: 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Yes, pictures are amazing, but you'll learn to realize how quickly they grow, and you're going to miss the newborn stage.
2: We just got, don't be so focused on videoing your child. And then two down, most important, make sure you're videoing everything.
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0: There's a moment most days don't announce. It's not the big win, not the breaking news. It's somewhere in the in-between. It's the first sip of coffee before the house wakes up. That quiet stretch of road with nowhere urgent to be. The deep breath you didn't realize you needed before going into work. Life isn't always lived in the highlight reel. Most of it happens in the small, steady moments that find themselves nestled in between. And maybe that's where joy can be found. Helping you find joy in the in-between. 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
1: 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Be careful on the wet roadways and watch for an accident in Aiken County, Belvedere, Clearwater Road, and Jefferson Davis Highway. Injuries in Richmond County at Boykin Road and Windsor Spring. No injuries at Meadowbrook Drive and Red Drive. You also have Walton Way and Johns Road. I'm Lee Miller for 88.3 The Joy FM.
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3: We're tracking showers and storms moving into the areas. Highs in the mid to upper 80s today. Wednesday, it's going to be another warm day, starting off with patchy fog and lower chances of rain. I'm WJBF News Channel 6 meteorologist Sherry Sheely.
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3: 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Be careful on the wet roadways and watch for an accident in Richmond County, Walton Way near Peachtree Road. Aiken County, you have Oscaga Lake Road and Canal Street in Graniteville. Also Irene Street and Belvedere Clearwater Road, and one on Atomic Road at Rosal Drive. 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

0: Attention parents. We're not so far away from the time when your children will begin their annual tradition of sleeping late, eating their way through the pantry like a swarm of locusts, and singing the traditional summer song of...
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0: Yep, good times. 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
6: We're tracking showers and storms moving into the areas. Highs in the mid to upper 80s today. Wednesday, it's going to be another warm day, starting off with patchy fog and lower chances of rain. I'm WJBF News Channel 6 meteorologist Sherry Sheely.
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this is Boss from today's scripture verse. Proverbs 4, verse 23. Above all else, guard your heart, for everything you do flows from it. Proverbs 4, verse 23. Back to you, Dad.

0: The Morning Cruise. The kind of friends you know that are going to make you laugh somehow.
1: It is my mission now to like teach everyone Mahjong. It is so fun. Even Brandon said the other day, he goes, I think this is just going to be a fad. And CB, Haley, and I were like, nope, absolutely not. This is here to stay. But I will say when the girls were little, when scrapbooking was a thing, I went all in. When beating became a thing, I went all in.
2: My sister and I have this thing that we call the ABCs of Carmen. And it's basically, we can go through the alphabet of all of her fads and phases. And for S, it is scrapbooking. So. There are almost every letter is full, but
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2: We gotta put M for Mahjong.
1: What you have for M? 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
3: Let me know what letters you're missing.
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0: It's not always easy to give yourself credit for things. But look at you, showing up again today, carrying what's heavy, handling what you didn't ask for, and still finding a way forward, even if it's one small step after another. 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Sometimes it looks like not giving up, like one more step. 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

0: dancing holy. And I don't know if you've ever been in a point in your life when you can look back and just say, without God, I don't know where I would be. Like you were in the middle of something crazy, like one foot in the grave, and he stepped in and pulled you out. And the only thing that you can do is look back and praise God for it. That's what my new song, Holy, is all about. 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That's how I feel when I hear this song. That's how I felt when I wrote this song. And I pray that that's how you feel when you hear it as well.
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